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It's Casper checking in. Let's make tomorrow the greatest Monday of all time and get you hooked up with $2,500. I'm going to run down how to

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1: And there's a certain country superstar who just gave one of their fans free tickets for the rest of their life. It's a great story. I'm going to run this down for you exactly what happened and where you can see this too. There's video. Got the story coming up for you in less than 10 minutes.

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2: 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Who do you think it is? I'll run it down for you. The full story's coming up. Where do you-

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5: 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Here's my song, Boston. On a train.

The Grand Strand's number one for new country, Gator 107.9. And you're not going to believe this bill that a family got in Detroit. The fact that this made national news just goes to show you how bad this was. Hopefully you never got a bill like this. The full story coming up in less than 10 minutes.

Lions fans number one for new country, Gator 107.9. And Jenna's hanging on. She has a camping story she wants to share that I think you could relate to. If you've ever gone camping, this has probably happened to you too. But we'll get her story on first, and then yours. Find out what happened.

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1: And we're finding out what happened to you when you went camping. 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
2: Well, we were just hanging out, eating lunch at a picnic table, and suddenly I look down and there's this huge snake just slithering around, like right near me. 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And I got my boyfriend to, you know, like try to chase it away. 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
1: Poor snake's probably like, this is my house, lady. What are you doing?
3: We've been to both Carolinas, seen a big Montana sky, driven up and down the coast a few times, London, Paris, paradise. But ain't got much memory of the scenes, come to think I missed them all.

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2: Hey guys, it's I Heart Country on The Verge artist Stella Lefty. Boston is a song I wrote when I was waiting on a guy who was picking me up. I couldn't stop thinking about him, and this is what I was feeling while I was waiting for him. Here's my song, Boston. On a train.

0: 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And that was my song, Boston.
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2: 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You probably smile like that all the time. I don't mean to...

107.9, The Gator. So I got a topic I want to discuss next hour with you. I want to hear from you on this. What was your favorite summer vacation growing up? Think about that and call me. We'll talk next hour. 866-607-1041.

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0: 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Ann Hudson is coming up next with all the latest from Nashville. 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
1: Oh, this is going to be a good Monday morning, Granger. I got a surprise little sound clip of a Waylon Jennings and Glenn Campbell song I want to play for you. Coming up in your Nashville news next. After

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Okay, asking this question, what was your favorite summer vacation growing up? 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
1: I know you probably like recorded music. I mean, you're listening to this show. Well, something happened on this day in history that made After Midnight possible. I'll share in history plus some other things coming up in two songs. Hang tight.

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1: 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It's a community. 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Hang with us till sunrise here on After Midnight with Great.

Gator 107.9, number one for new country. You know, I brought this up last hour, and I still want to hear your thoughts. Do you have a memory, maybe a favorite summer vacation growing up? 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

Grand Strand's number one for new country, Gator 107.9. 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
1: Good morning, Granger. I want to appreciate you, brother, for playing all the great music for my ride to work every morning. Thank you, buddy.
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0: 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Ann Hudson is coming up next with all the latest from Nashville. 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
1: Oh, this is going to be a good Monday morning, Granger. I got a surprise little sound clip of a Waylon Jennings and Glenn Campbell song.

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1: 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Well, something happened on this day in history that made After Midnight possible. 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
1: Yeah, this is Mike in Tuscaloosa, Alabama. 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Just keep it up. Have a good day.
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Look here, Inside 10. How the weekend flew past us. It's a Monday morning, short week, though, for a lot of people. The 4th of July holiday weekend coming up. I'm Jeff Benton. Here's Morgan Wallen now. This is Wasted on You, Gator 107.9.

Country, and she knows it is the latest single from Luke Bryan on your iHeart Country station in Myrtle Beach. Gainer 107.9. Going to be another hot day today. Man, was it hot this weekend, too, huh? It's cool inside here. The music's hot, too. Here's Luke Combs.

John Elena and Chase Matthew. It's All My Exes Inside Commercial Free Music. Georgetown Soccer Team, North Myrtle Beach over to Laura's. Thank you for being part of Gator Nation. Turn us up on this Monday. I'm Jeff. Here's Corey Kent. This Heart. Yeah.

Yeah, Jason Aldean, Don't Tell On Me on Gator 107.9, number one for New Country. You know we love playing you new music. This is the latest single from Russell Dickerson. It's called Worth Your While.

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All right, y'all, as we celebrate the 250th birthday of America, another chance for you to qualify and win $2,500. Another keyword coming up inside the 11 o'clock hour. 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

Morning coming back. Morgan Wallen and Post Malone. Gator 107.9. You folks that went and saw Morgan Wallen this back past weekend, y'all had fun, didn't you? Yeah, I saw all the videos. Trust me. I'm Jeff Benton. Here's Al.

Anybody get an invite to the Taylor Swift Travis Kelce wedding that's apparently going to be happening this Friday? Well, rumor has it, on good authority, that Stevie Nicks and Tim McGraw will reportedly perform for Taylor and Travis on their wedding. And there's an estimate of about $20 million for that wedding. So we'll see what happens Friday. Here's Luke Bryan. Play it again, y'all.

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The Gator. Top of the morning, y'all. 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
1: Well, Alan Jackson's final show was Saturday night in Nashville at Nissan Stadium, when George Strait was on stage with him for a couple of songs, and that was pretty cool. The concert was 4 hours long. It's going to air later this year on primetime in NBC. My friend Ashley Gasperson was there. Lucky her. I wish I was there. Here's Lee Brown.

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Any Atlanta Braves fans out there, are y'all as depressed as I am? Man, the past 3 weeks have been rough. A lot of losses. Phillies are now 3 games behind the Braves, getting ready to pass them if they ain't careful. Come on, Braves. Here's Rodney.

Good song, right? South of Sanity. I love his voice. I love his style. Zach Top, Gator 107.9. The noon hour is upon us inside lunchtime. Jeff Benton here with L. King and Miranda.

Hey, I want to give you guys a little tip. If you go to Nashville, Tennessee, you might want to go hang out in a bar called Losers Bar and Grill, because that's where a lot of celebrities pop in. Nothing fancy, kind of an older place, but Riley Green and Kevin James, you know, Mall Cop, Kevin James, they made a surprise appearance at Losers Bar and Grill this weekend, and a lot of stars do, so check it out when you go there. I'm Jeff Benton. Howdy, y'all. Here's Ella Langley. Just when

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Good afternoon. It's Jeff Benton on the Gator 107.9. Today's National Camera Day. Not the camera on your phone, but a regular camera. Do you have a regular camera? How many people do? Take some pictures with a regular camera and share them on social media. I want to see how good they look. Here's Brent Young, in case you didn't know. I can't

course, we're celebrating the 250th birthday of this great America, and doing so, we're giving you a chance to share in $250,000. Another national keyword coming up during the 2 o'clock hour for you to qualify for $2,500. So listen to the Gator. Here's Ingrid Andress and Sam.

Well, I see a lot more people went and saw Toy Story 5 this weekend. It kept the box office crown with $70 million this past weekend. Now, Supergirl came out, had an opening weekend of $38 million, so not bad at all, but still nothing close to what Toy Story 5 has. So if you haven't seen it, go see it. It's a good movie. I actually saw it myself. Jeff Benton here with John Moore.

Well, you got any big plans for your 4th of July? Now, Friday is the 3rd. A lot of government offices, a lot of places going to be closed since the 4th of July is on a Saturday. So plan ahead, all right? Jeff here. Here's Shaboozy and Jelly Roll.

chances every weekday to turn your dream trip into reality. The 250K USA giveaway. And another chance at your share of 250K happens again at 2. Gator.

All right, that national keyword for you to qualify to win $2,500 is coming up during the 2 o'clock hour. Right around the corner. Don't go anywhere. I want you to get it. Then enter it at our website. Do it, all right? Hang on. Here's

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I don't know if you knew it this weekend, but Red Akins was playing at the Grand Ole Opry, and after he got through playing, well, John Party took the stage to invite Rhett to become the newest member of the Grand Ole Opry. Now, yeah, it's one of my guys right there. Go ahead, Red Akins. I love that. Here's

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1: Yeah, John Party says he can't get his boots off quick enough. 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I wish I did, but I go in a boot store and I get overwhelmed and I leave, so I don't have a pair of boots. 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Anyway, it's Jeff Benton here. Howdy, y'all. Here's Low Cash.
0: We could

wish I was as motivated at work as I am getting that last bit of goodness out of the ice cream bowl. Oh, well, back to the fridge. Back to work. Number one for new country, Gator 107.9.

Yeah, I knew it. I knew you. Taylor Swift, you're in the middle of an extra long Mega Music Gator-thon, Gator 107.9, North Myrtle Beach, Surfside, Calabash, Conway, Tabor City. We got you covered. I'm Jeff Benton. Anybody play darts? I know a lot of people go to, you know, the bars and stuff and play darts. Today is National Darts Day. It is, so you might want to go out tonight and do that. It's too hot to cook, too hot to be outside, so go play some darts. Let's keep the music rolling commercial-free. Parker McCollum, brand new music. 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

Well, listen, all I can tell you is get ready for a hot week. From the ABC 15 Weather Authority Weather Center, sunshine, 91 on the beaches, mid-90s inland, heat indices 100, 101, 102 today. Tonight, only down to 74, and then very slight chance of a shower tomorrow, 90 tomorrow afternoon with a high heat index. So, y'all.

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The Grand Strand's number one for new country, Gator 107.9. Got some good news for you. Dollar General. They are taking out 2,000 items and lowering the price to $1. Yeah, they're bringing the price down. If you ever see me leaving with a basket full of stuff from Dollar General, it's things I did not plan to buy. I'm just supporting the economy.

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My name's Corey. 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
1: Hey guys, it's I Heart Country, On the Verge artist Stella Lefty. Boston is a song I wrote when I was waiting on a guy who was picking me up. I couldn't stop thinking about him, and this is what I was feeling while I was waiting for him. Here's my song, Boston.

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2: 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Only other artist that did this, I think, was Taylor Swift. 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

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My name's Corey. No matter where you are in Myrtle Beach, the best country, it always plays right here with us. Thank you so much for turning on Gator 107.9, the Grand Strand's number one for new country. 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
1: Do you like roller coasters? I used to until I got older. Now I get sick on them. Aging's fun. Georgia Six Flags had riders temporarily left dangling high in the air because of a tech

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So thanks for turning us on. We are Gator 107.9, the Grand Strands, number one for new country. 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

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The 250K USA giveaway. And another chance at your share of 250K happens again tomorrow morning at 8.

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1: 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Megan Maroney's hanging out. Got more with her. As long as you keep that radio on, you'll be able to hang. 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